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1: We got Charlie Wilson as well as Erica Campbell and your request for Maverick City Music. I'm Victor Sosa, weekend praise party in full effect. Now, where I grew up, this is around the time of year the state fair goes down, near the end of summer. And I have been known to sample a funnel cake or a fried Oreo or two. So I'm always interested in the different dishes that the state fairs put out there. If you're listening on the iHeartRadio app in Minnesota, please don't at me, but this is not my jam. However, apparently went over pretty big there. The pickle pie, chopped pickles, cream cheese, savory ranch, and hot sauce frosting. Now, I do wish I had taken a detour to North Dakota this year because they had peach cobbler in a cone at their state fair. Who from Georgia moved to North Dakota, I need to know. You had an ice cream cone with warm peach filling, dairy-free ice cream, cobbler crust, and bourbon caramel sauce. Yes, please.
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0: 105.1 Hallelujah FM, Birmingham's inspiration station. Now, I'm going to be the first to admit to you, this is a bit of grabbing the low-hanging fruit. But it's the weekend, the vibes are already high, and we love celebrating with you. So we like to do this on the weekends. 888-646-6167. Tell me what it is that you're excited or happy about, your wins for the week or even of the moment. You get on these phones. I'm going to get us some music from Reed's Temple Choir, Corinne Hawthorne, and Kathy Taylor.
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4: 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I bet you won't put your hands on it. All right, I'm gonna try it like this.

0: Hallelujah 105.1, Birmingham's inspiration station. Al Green, some Pastor Mike Jr. Got your voice messages for Lasha Knox and Ernest Pews right there. If there's something else you want to hear we haven't played yet, you're listening on the iHeartRadio app, you can also send me a voice message. 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What's making you happy?
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I'm Victor Sosa, praising God with our friends in Birmingham, Bessemer, and Fairfield on Hallelujah 105.1.

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0: 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We're having a good time on the weekend praise party. It's about to get even better thanks to music from Lasha Knox and Ernest Pugh.
1: I asked my big brother to come and help me with this. Ladies and

0: Hallelujah 105.1, Birmingham's inspiration station. Talking about what's making you happy this weekend. We'll get to your calls in a second. Good music, I hope, is high on that list because we got plenty of it. Greg O'Quinn, Kirk Franklin, PJ Morton, all part of this weekend praise party. Chantel, I know there's something you're looking forward to. What's putting a smile on your face right now?
1: Oh, my goodness. What's making me happy today is these kids going back to school. Summertime break is over, and they can get out my refrigerator.
0: Can you tell Chantel's kids have school on Monday?
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1: That's PJ Morton, and there's more where that came from. Donald Lawrence, Charles Jenkins, Jason Nelson, and Madison Ryan Ward. That's one of my favorite songs right now, Made New. Excited to share that with you on the Praise Party tonight. I'm Victor Sosa. Excited to share some info regarding Issa Rae's new project with HBO and HBO Max. You know, Issa spent a good portion of her summer going from city to city talking about Insecure, since it was the 10th anniversary of the beginning of the show. And since she was doing that, seemed like a good time to spill a little bit of tea on that new project she's working on with HBO. She's got this comedy pilot getting ready to come out soon, centered around professional boxing and male friendship. In fact, the project is actually called The Untitled Male Friendship Show. Follows a barber and an aspiring sports manager whose best friend is a pro boxer in Las Vegas. And the first episode is being directed by Prentice Penny. That name sounds familiar. It should. Spent a lot of time working with Issa on Insecure.
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0: 105.1 Hallelujah FM. Doesn't matter what it is, could be a major milestone that is changing your life for the better, or just one of those little things to put a smile on your face today. We're talking about all of it. 888-646-6167. How about this good music? I'll put a smile on your face, a little joy in your heart. Corinne Hawthorne and Lecrae, Lisa Noel Smith and the Brown Singers. So what has you feeling pretty good about yourself right now, Tracy?
1: Don't laugh, but kimchi makes me happy.
0: Oh, no, Tracy, I get it. There's a jar of kimchi in my fridge right now. But for those who are not familiar with it, break it down.
1: Kimchi is like the fermented, like, you know, chili cabbage, green cabbage. I love that stuff. It makes me so happy.
2: 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You started listening to an epic sci-fi book on Audible. 30 chapters later, you've accidentally run a half marathon. You lost track of how far you've run, somewhere just past the city limits. You can't stop. You have to find out what happens next. Then it's over. The universe seems bigger. You feel different. You feel like you have no idea where you are. Audible. Stories that speak to you.
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0: Hallelujah 105.1. Beverly Crawford, Kirk Whalum. We've also got Anthony Brown and Group Therapy's Always Be Good. Well, there's plenty worth hanging out for tonight on the Weekend Praise Party. I'm Victor Sosa. Of course, you could be headed out of town. One of those last-minute kind of getaway things. What's making you happy right now, Gwen?
1: I, for my birthday, am booking a trip to Greece for myself.
0: Now, that is not a last-minute cross-town or even cross-state getaway. 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Good for you, Gwen.
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10: 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Bishop Brown wrote this song for me. 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

0: 105.1 Hallelujah FM, Birmingham's inspiration station. So a long, long losing streak that had had a high school football team in the depths of despair for more than a decade has finally come to an end. The church is, in fact, saying amen. What's going on? We got Scotty Cortez. We have also got Ty Trippett for you on the Weekend Prayers Party. I'm Victor Sosa. Celebration may still be happening in and around Alabama's Columbia High School when they defeated Greensboro High recently by a score of 41-14. Ended their losing streak in major fashion. And I'm not just talking about any losing streak. Columbia High had lost, and I'm not making this up, 101 games in a row. Article says it's believed to be the longest losing streak in the nation. I'm sorry, do you think there's another team that's lost more than 100 games in a row in the last 10 years?
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1: Late on a Saturday, but more than enough time to get your requests in. 888-646-6167. Happy to play whatever you need. I'm Victor Sosa. I got Todd Delaney, Tasha Cobbs-Leonard, John P. Key. And I am grateful to say plenty more of your calls, not only for the songs you want to hear, but we put the word out, since the weekends tend to be better vibes than, say, Monday, for example. There's probably something you're pretty excited about. We want to share you in your wins with you. Robert, what'd you have going on recently?
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0: 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There's a lot more music for you tonight on the Praise Party if you're staying up extra late. This is definitely a good vibes only zone. We do want to wrap our conversation, though, around the things that you're excited about these days. And Kelsey, I don't want to leave you on the phone waiting for a chance to share. Tell me what you got going on.
1: My nephew just moved into his dorm as a freshman, and he is so pumped. So that is making me super excited today.
0: Oh, good for your nephew. I had a wonderful college experience. It was the most interesting 7 years of my life. I use that line a lot, and people think I'm joking. But I'm serious. It was 7 years from beginning to end. Of course, I was in and out of school a couple of times. My college career was colorful, to say the least. Who knew they were sticklers about rules about things like, say, going to class? I sure didn't know.
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Birmingham's Inspiration Station. Hallelujah, 105.1. Rejoice in the Lord always. And again, I say rejoice. Kim Harper Johnson with you on this early sunny. Yay! And it's the last Sunday. Can you believe that? Of August 2026. To God be the glory. We made it. And of course, today, August 30th, yes, it's a special day on the national calendar. And I'll share with you what it is. You know I will later this hour. Here's Edwin Hawkins. God will take care of you. Yes, he will.

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0: 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Keep your eyes fixed on Jesus, the author and finisher of our faith. Kim Hartford Johnson with you. Happy Sunday. Thanks for listening, and God bless you, you, and you. Thanks so much. We appreciate you. We've got Anita Wilson on the way. Jesus Will, the Tummies. There is no failure in God.
1: First and foremost, giving honor to God.
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0: 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You got 30 seconds. 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

105.1. The Lord is my portion, says my soul. And my soul says, yes, yours too. To God be the glory. Well, listen, it's August 30th, and it's a special day on the national calendar. And I'll tell you what it is straight ahead. Keep it here. Here's Maverick City Music, Ron, to you. Every night.

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1: Even though we may walk through the valley of the shadow of death, fear no evil, for God is with us. It's a blessed assurance. I'm Kim Harper Johnson. Got the Anointed Pace Sisters on the way. High praise. Corinne Hawthorne, his favorite. Well, listen, it's August 30th, and yes, special day on the national calendar is hashtag Toasted Marshmallow Day. 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And it's always good. You can toast them up, you know, over some fire. 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Take that toasted marshmallow, you know, put a little chocolate on it, squeeze it between two graham crackers. You know you got a s'mores, right? 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

0: Hallelujah 105.1, Birmingham's Inspiration Station. Let not your heart be troubled. You believe in God. Jesus says, believe also in me. Yes, let go and let God. Hallelujah. Be fully persuaded that what he's promised, he's able also to perform it. Thanks for listening in. Happy Sunday to all of my travelers, you know, those that are working, truckers and all of that. We are praying for traveling grace and mercy for you as you travel in the mighty and matchless name of Jesus. Be careful, be safe, and our prayers are definitely with you. Here's the songbird of the South, Dottie Peoples, for my good.
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1: As for God, His way is perfect. Have your way, Lord, in us. Oh, yeah. Never fails. Kim Harper Johnson with you. Thanks for listening in. Got Yolanda Adams. Yeah. Got some Kirk Franklin. The Rose of Gospel. Dorinda Clark Cole. Just all your favorites with nothing but the best in gospel music. 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

Hallelujah 105.1. Our God has opened up the windows of heaven, pouring us out a blessing we don't even have room enough to receive. We serve a God of overflow. I'm Kim Harper Johnson. Thanks for listening in on this happy sun. Yay. It's an early one. To God be the glory, the last one of August 2026. And we made it. Listen, we've got more to keep you uplifted and inspired. Overnight crew, God bless you. Here's Canton Jones. Praise on, go.

0: Hallelujah 105.1, Birmingham's inspiration station. Let everything that have breath praise the Lord. Hallelujah. That's the highest praise on this happy Sunday. I'm Kim Harper Johnson. Yeah, that's me keeping your company overnight. Thanks so much for listening in. It is my pleasure. Got CC Wine is on the way. Pray. Kenny Lewis, the one voice. God did it. Well, listen, I got a quick shout out. That's what it's all about. You know, I love giving honor to whom honor is due, to every minister and every pastor listening in right now. We're praying for you. Thank you for all that you do, and not just on Sundays, but each and every day. And of course, you're preparing for worship service on today, whether virtually, online, in person. God bless you and thank you. And let's continue to let our pastors know how much we honor, love, and appreciate them. We're praying for you in the name of Jesus. Just a quick shout out. That's what it's all about. Giving honor to whom honor is due.
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1: I had fainted unless I had believed to see the goodness of the Lord in the land of the living. Hallelujah. We never would have made it without you, Lord. Thanks for being on our side. I'm Kim Harper Johnson. Happy Sun Yay to you and yours. Of course, I'm praying for you. In the mighty and matchless name of Jesus, be healed, be delivered, and be set free. Here's Evangelist Beverly Crawford. It's about time for a miracle.

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0: 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We can boldly come before the throne of grace to find help and mercy in the time of need. Kim Harper Johnson, how you doing? I pray that all is well. Thanks for listening in. Of course, got more of the best for you. Got John P. Key, Life and Favor, Walter Hawkins going up yonder. 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And then there'll be an encore at 10:30 p.m. Eastern Standard Time. 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
1: Take no thought for tomorrow will take care of the things of itself. Right now, choose today whom you will serve. 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Come on. Choose God. And let's serve him with gladness. Kim Harper Johnson with you. Happy Sunday to you and yours. Here's Jason Nelson, Made New.

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1: Old things have passed away. Behold, all things have become new. We're new creations in Christ. Kim Harford Johnson, Doc McKenzie, and the highlights on the way. Come aboard. Fresh start worship, you are. Well, you know, across the nation, some very hot temperatures in various cities across the nation. I mean, summer has been a hot one this year for most. Well, we're praying for cooler temperatures, right? For the fall season, and the first official day of fall will be September 22nd. And I hope it brings some cooler weather with it.
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Your gift will make room for you and put you before great men. Go ahead and stir up the gift. Kim Hartford Johnson with you. To God be the glory on this last Sunday of August 2026. And listen, get your Bibles. Got some spiritual food for your soul. Later this hour, a little Bible study. Man will not live by bread alone, but with every word that proceed out of the mouth of God. Spiritual food for your soul is later this hour. Don't you miss it. Here's Norman Hutchins. God's got a blessing with your name on it.

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0: Hallelujah 105.1, Birmingham's inspiration station. All of the promises of God are yes and amen. Love that hit by Lisa Noel Smith and the Brown Singers. Yes. And of course, this is the song of the year for the Stellar Gospel Music Awards. And you'll be able to check out the Stellar Awards tonight. Yes, on BET. And of course, Lisa Noel Smith and the Brown Singers, they performed that hit. So yeah, be sure to check that out. And of course, we got more hits on the way. Got Reed's Temple Choir, I Am, You Are Blessed. William Murphy, It's Working. We'll keep it right here.
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I need somebody to prophesy with your body language and say, what you say? 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I said he's leaning.

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0: Hallelujah, 105.1, from the rising of the sun to the going down of the same, the Lord's name is to be praised. Total praise. Kim Harper Johnson with you. And of course, it's a happy Sunday. Get your Bibles ready. Got some spiritual food for your soul. That's why I give you a scripture to read for yourself. Yeah. If you don't have a physical Bible, go ahead and get ready to use that Bible app. All right, it's straight ahead. Here's Lashay Knox and Ernest Pugh right there.
1: I asked my big brother to come and help me with this one. Ladies and gentlemen.

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1: Jesus has said, I will never leave nor forsake you. I am with you always. Hallelujah. He's always right there. Nancy Jackson's on the way. A little crazy praise. Got J.J. Harrison. Nothing else. I'm Kim Harper Johnson with you on this happy Sunday. And of course, it's time for some spiritual food for your soul. Are you ready? You hungry? You got your Bible? Wonderful. God's word is a lamp unto our feet and a light unto our path. If you don't have that Bible, go get it. The flower fades, the grass withers, but the word of our God shall stand forever. Read Isaiah chapter 41, verse 10. Isaiah chapter 41, verse 10. God's word will not return void. It won't return empty. His word will fill. It will heal. And God's word will reveal. Get your Bible. Read. Study. Meditate. Yes, on the word of God. It's spiritual food for your soul.
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1: Enter into his gates with thanksgiving and into his courts with praise. Be thankful unto him and bless his name, for the Lord is good. Amen. Kim Hartford Johnson with you on this happy sun. Yay. It's August 30th, and if it's your birthday, you know it. I got a gift from me to you, like a good old slice of birthday cake. Don't you miss it. It's later this hour. Keep it here. Here's evangelist Beverly Crawford. He's done enough.
2: It simply says, if he doesn't do anything else, he's already done enough. Bishop Brown wrote this song for me. Hallelujah.

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0: Hallelujah 105.1, Birmingham's inspiration station. Great is the Lord and of great power. Kim Harper Johnson, hi, how you doing? Happy Sunday to you and yours. Got Jay Moss on the way. We must praise. Bishop Larry D. Trotter, it's only a test. Well, next weekend is a holiday weekend. Yeah. Labor Day holiday weekend. Always the first Monday in September, and this year, September 7th. And of course, we get a 3-day holiday weekend next weekend. And you know, Labor Day is an opportunity to celebrate workers across the nation, like you and me. Yeah, so it'll be our special holiday, right? Also, it's also the unofficial end of summer. So a lot of people will be pulling out the grills to enjoy a little barbecue for Labor Day. It's next weekend. Labor Day is Monday, September 7th, a federal holiday. Snail mail? Nope. Banks will be closed. You know it.
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1: There is nothing too hard for God. Fix it, Jesus. Fix it. Won't he do it? Kim Harper Johnson with you. Thanks for listening in on this August 30th, the last Sunday in August 2026. And if today is your birthday, guess what? I'm going to help you celebrate. Yeah, I got a gift from me to you. It's all the way just for you. Here's John P. Key with a church medley.

0: Hallelujah 105.1. Jesus says, if I be lifted up, I'll draw all men unto me. Come on, let's keep lifting up the name of Jesus. Kim Harper Johnson with you. Yeah, there's power in the name. Helen Baylor's on the way. If it had not been for the Lord on my side, Zacardi Cortez working on me. It's August 30th. Happy birthday to Tiandra Brown, celebrating her 59th chapter. Look at God. Andrew Stringfellow, happy birthday to you. Paul Williams is celebrating his 59th chapter. To God be the glory. And if you're listening in, Kim, it's my birthday too. What about me? You know I got you. You ready? Happy birthday to you. Happy birthday to you. Happy birthday to you. Yeah, it's a gift from me to you. Yes, it's from my heart. You're welcome. Whatever your celebration may be today, church anniversary, wedding anniversary, or maybe you're celebrating because it's the last Sunday of August 2026. Well, this is the day that the Lord has made. Rejoice and be glad in it.
1: I'm Ben.
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1: But thanks be unto God who has given us the victory, yet we're more than a conqueror through him that loved us. The battle's not ours, it's his. And he's given us the win. Hallelujah. Victory. Thanks for listening in on this happy sun. Yay. And of course, a shout out. That's what it's all about. Giving honor to whom honor is due, to every first lady listening in this morning. God bless you. We see what you do. And we appreciate you, not just on Sundays, but each and every day. To every first lady listening in, we're praying for you. God bless. Here's Commission, running back to you.

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1: Look to the hills. That's where our help comes from. All of our help comes from the Lord that made heaven and earth. Oh, what a mighty God we serve. The Commodores, yeah, they're on the way. Jesus is love. Got the Chicago Mass Choir. Thank you. Thank you, Jesus.
2: Kim Harper Johnson.
1: Yes.
2: Just to make sure I told you what awesome job you're doing. Be blessed. I listen to you every single day. My day wouldn't start right besides God touching me with his finger of love without listening to you. Thank you, and keep doing the good work that you're doing, spreading the gospel, and just being a blessing. Love you.
1: Love you. Thanks so much. You are a blessing. And thanks for talking back. Oh, wow. Wonderful words of encouragement. Yes, that's what we have to do for one another, right? Kind words are like honey to the soul. Amen. 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
3: Kimmy Esquick with BIN News Now. It took almost 2 weeks to get power restored to many people in the majority black area of Gary, Indiana. Some black residents had to take to social media to share what they were going through and get attention in order to push the power company to move faster. Now that area's mayor wants the power company to be held accountable.
4: I don't want to commit to anything at this point in time until I see all options before me.
3: Well, President Trump says he's doubled America's oil reserves by securing, quote, majority control over 65 billion barrels of oil from Venezuela. Well, finally, closing arguments are set for Monday in the Tupac murder trial. The defense rested their case without Keefe D taking the stand. Meanwhile, the prosecution called 25 witnesses to the stand to prove its case against Keefe D, who faces life in prison if convicted. Get BIN News Now on demand 24/7 on the iHeartRadio app.
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Hallelujah, 105.1. Cast your cares upon the Lord, for He cares for you. He cares for me. He cares for us. Thank you, Jesus. To God be the glory, both now and forevermore. Kim Harper Johnson with you on this happy sun. Yay. Thanks so much for listening in on hashtag Toasted Marshmallow Day. Get some. Make some. Get some marshmallows and enjoy it with some kiddos, with your kiddos on today. Hashtag Toasted Marshmallow Day. Yep. Here's PJ Morton along with Daryl Walls.

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1: Be fully persuaded that what God has promised, He is able also to perform it. Kim Hartford Johnson with you. Happy Sun Yay to you and yours. Of course, we got more hits on the way, keeping you uplifted, keeping you inspired on a Happy Sun Yay. You keep it right here. Nothing but the best for you. Kim Hartford Johnson with you. It's been a pure blessing, a pleasure, and is always a ball to be with you, reminding you that we serve a promise keeper. And who wouldn't serve a God like this? All of His promises are yea and amen. Here's a promise. We know that God causes all things to work together for good to those that love God, to those that are called according to His purpose. No matter what you're facing, good or bad, it's all good. It's God's promise. Yay and amen.
2: I'm Tammy Eswick with BIN News Now. A black Jefferson Parish, Louisiana sheriff's deputy is out of a job after the sheriff says he misused the Flock camera system. The sheriff says Deputy Nathan Rome used the technology to make sure his ex-fiance made it home safe. Now, she refused to press charges, and that's why the sheriff says the deputy wasn't arrested. Well, there's a new legal battle brewing over adding President Trump's name to the Kennedy Center yet again. This time, an inscription would be placed on the building. A judge is side-eyeing the board's quick vote on the matter and is considering blocking it. Actor Samuel Monroe Jr., who played in Menace to Society, has died. The actor's family announced on social media that he passed away from a battle with meningitis. He's also played in Tales from the Hood, Set It Off, Don't Be a Menace to South Central While Drinking Your Juice in the Hood, and Players Club. Samuel Monroe Jr. was 52 years old. Get BIN News Now on demand 24/7 on the iHeartRadio app.
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0: 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Happy Sunday, last one of August. Wow, this month is moving too fast. It's Jody Blakey. Coming up, Fred Hammond, Love Never Fails. Plus, we're going to talk about the biggest night in gospel music as you get your praise on with me this morning.
1: Praise the God, is good. 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
2: 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I bet you won't put your hands on it. All right, I'm gonna try it like this.

0: Hallelujah 105.1. Get you hooked up this morning as you get up, get ready for church. Come on, let's have some Sunday service. I'm Sonya Blakey. Coming up, let's do Tasha Cobbs Leonard with church. Classic Clark Sisters, Expect Your Miracle. New music from Anthony Brown as we get ready for the Gospel, Stellar Gospel Music Awards. Tonight, the biggest night for gospel music. You can catch it on BET. Tonight, we're going to support gospel music. We're going to support the Stellar Awards. It's going to be a great show. We'll be talking about it this entire morning.
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0: 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And if
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0: Hallelujah, 105.1, Birmingham's Inspiration Station. The latest from Anthony Brown and Group Therapy, Always Be Good. He's about to go on tour with the legendary Marette Brown Clark. Happy Sunday, it's Sonya Blakey. Get up, let's go to church. Let's get a word, let's get our praise on. Coming up, Richard Smallwood at the table. Also, we'll do some Shirley Caesar. It's all right, it's okay.
1: Timmy Eswick with BIN News Now. It took almost 2 weeks to get power restored to many people in the majority black area of Gary, Indiana. Some black residents had to take to social media to share what they were going through and get attention in order to push the power company to move faster. Now that area's mayor wants the power company to be held accountable.
2: I don't want to commit to anything at this point in time until I see all options before me.
1: President Trump says he's doubled America's oil reserves by securing, quote, majority control over 65 billion barrels of oil from Venezuela. Well, finally, closing arguments are set for Monday in the Tupac murder trial. The defense rested their case without Keefe D taking the stand. Meanwhile, the prosecution called 25 witnesses to the stand to prove its case against Keefe D, who faces life in prison if convicted. Get BIN News Now on demand 24/7 on the iHeartRadio app.
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23: Well, I had to bring it up to 98. But the message still is the same. Because whatever you need is over here. At the table, if it's love, it's at the table. 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

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I'm singing right along with you at the table. Maybe my voice is not where it needs to be right now, but I'm still singing. I'm Sonya Blakey. Happy Sunday right now. It's Shirley Caesar, Anthony Hamilton. It's all right.

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105.1 Hallelujah FM. The sound of Sunday church. Come on and take that leap of faith. Come on, leap up and go to church. Wake up. It's Sonya Blakey. Yolanda Adams is on the way. Blessing. She's a part of Gospel's Biggest Night. We'll talk about it right now. It's Pastor John P. Key. Jesus is real.

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0: take to social media to share what they were going through and get attention in order to push the power company to move faster. Now that area's mayor wants the power company to be held accountable.
1: I don't want to commit to anything at this point in time until I see all options before me.
0: Well, President Trump says he's doubled America's oil reserves by securing, quote, majority control over 65 billion barrels of oil from Venezuela. Well, finally, closing arguments are set for Monday in the Tupac murder trial. The defense rested their case without Keefe D taking the stand. Meanwhile, the prosecution called 25 witnesses to the stand to prove its case against Keefe D, who faces life in prison if convicted. Get BIN News Now on demand 24/7 on the iHeartRadio app.
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1: I'm Timmy Eswick with BIN News Now. 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Some black residents had to

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1: Happy Sunday. Let's make it a great day because we know it's the day the Lord has made. Let us rejoice and be glad in it. It's Sonia Blakey. I'm waiting for your church check-ins. You can always hit me up on the iHeartRadio app. Let me know what church you're going to. Represent your pastor and your first lady. Coming up, we get Byron Cage, I Will Bless the Lord, Sounds of Blackness, Optimistic. They were on the red carpet for the Stellar Awards, or I should say purple carpet, and they looked amazing. They were nominated. Make sure you check out the show today on BET and also follow me, Sonia Blakey, for all things Stellar Awards.
2: I'm Tammy Eswick with BIN News Now. A black Jefferson Parish, Louisiana sheriff's deputy is out of a job after the sheriff says he misused the Flock camera system. The sheriff says Deputy Nathan Rome used the technology to make sure his ex-fiancée made it home safe. Now, she refused to press charges, and that's why the sheriff says the deputy wasn't arrested. Well, there's a new legal battle brewing over adding President Trump's name to the Kennedy Center yet again. This time, an inscription would be placed on the building. A judge is side-eyeing the board's quick vote on the matter and is considering blocking it. Actor Samuel Monroe Jr., who played in Menace to Society, has died. The actor's family announced on social media that he passed away from a battle with meningitis. He's also played in Tales from the Hood, Set It Off, Don't Be a Menace to South Central While Drinking Your Juice in the Hood, and Players Club. Samuel Monroe Jr. was 52 years old. Get BIN News Now on demand 24/7 on the iHeartRadio app.
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105.1 Hallelujah FM. We see what we see, but we know what we know, that he is Lord, that he has the last say. So come on and give him the glory. It's Sonya Blakey on this last Sunday of August. We're giving God praise.

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0: 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I'm Sonya Blakey. Coming up, the choir master, Ricky Dillard. We got to talk about his red carpet look. He looked amazing to me. Taking your praise breaks. Happy Sunday.
2: Girl, this is the day that the Lord has made. 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Greater than he that is in me, than he that is in the world. Amen. I'm

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1: The choir master, Dr. Ricky Dillard, graced the Seller Awards red carpet with pink and black. Now, I liked his outfit. Folks were saying some other stuff. I didn't agree. But he looked amazing and is always so much fun. Make sure you follow me, Sonia Blakey, Facebook, Instagram. You can see Dr. Ricky Dillard as we get ready for the Stellar Music Awards tonight on BET. Coming up, let's do Praise in the Choir Stand. I see a classic from Whitney Houston, I Love the Lord. Corinne Hawthorne, Won't He Do It? 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

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Where's that? 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

0: Hallelujah, 105.1. Don't stop, don't go backwards, don't rewind, just go. Praise on, go. It's Oda Blakey, let's get up, let's go to church. Coming up, let's do a classic from Douglas Miller, My Soul Has Been Anchored. Micah Stampley, Take My Life. Also, I welcome your church check-ins. If you're going, if you love the church that you attend, you've been there for a long time, hit me up on the iHeartRadio app. Make sure you tap that red talkback mic and leave a message.
1: Timmy Eswick with BIN News Now. It took almost 2 weeks to get power restored to many people in the majority black area of Gary, Indiana. Some black residents had to take to social media to share what they were going through and get attention in order to push the power company to move faster. Now that area's mayor wants the power company to be held accountable.
2: I don't want to commit to anything at this point in time until I see all options before me.
1: President Trump says he's doubled America's oil reserves by securing, quote, majority control over 65 billion barrels of oil from Venezuela. Well, finally, closing arguments are set for Monday in the Tupac murder trial. The defense rested their case without Keefe D taking the stand. Meanwhile, the prosecution called 25 witnesses to the stand to prove its case against Keefe D, who faces life in prison if convicted. Get BIN News Now on demand 24/7 on the iHeartRadio app.
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105.1 Hallelujah FM, Birmingham's inspiration station. I love me some choirs. Come on, sopranos, altos, tenors. We are making a joyful noise. One voice this morning. I'm Sonya Blakey. Coming up, we got some PJ Morton. We'll do Israel, a new breed. Again, I say rejoice. Right now, it's God's property. Love.

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1: Timmy Eswick with BIN News Now. It took almost 2 weeks to get power restored to many people in the majority black area of Gary, Indiana. Some black residents had to take to social media to share what they were going through and get attention in order to push the power company to move faster. Now that area's mayor wants the power company to be held accountable.
2: I don't want to commit to anything at this point in time until I see all options before me.
1: President Trump says he's doubled America's oil reserves by securing, quote, majority control over 65 billion barrels of oil from Venezuela. Well, finally, closing arguments are set for Monday in the Tupac murder trial. The defense rested their case without Keefe D taking the stand. Meanwhile, the prosecution called 25 witnesses to the stand to prove its case against Keefe D, who faces life in prison if convicted. 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
1: John P. Key, he was the perfect closer. He sang so many of his hits. We wanted more. But it was so good to see him being honored as well. John P. Key, you can check him out tonight. Stellar Gospel Music Awards, the biggest night for gospel music. It's happening this evening on BET. I'm Sonya Blakey. Just ahead, we got some Daryl Pettis. Yes, Lord. Melvin Crispo III. Wonderful is your name.
2: I'm Tammy Eswick with BIN News Now. A black Jefferson Parish, Louisiana sheriff's deputy is out of a job after the sheriff says he misused the Flock camera system. The sheriff says Deputy Nathan Rome used the technology to make sure his ex-fiancée made it home safe. Now, she refused to press charges, and that's why the sheriff says the deputy wasn't arrested. Well, there's a new legal battle brewing over adding President Trump's name to the Kennedy Center yet again. This time, an inscription would be placed on the building. A judge is side-eyeing the board's quick vote on the matter and is considering blocking it. Actor Samuel Monroe Jr., who played in Menace to Society, has died. The actor's family announced on social media that he passed away from a battle with meningitis. He's also played in Tales from the Hood, Set It Off, Don't Be a Menace to South Central While Drinking Your Juice in the Hood, and Players Club. Samuel Monroe Jr. was 52 years old. Get BIN News Now on demand 24/7 on the iHeartRadio app.
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1: Tell the Lord yes. Saints would say, let the church say yes. That's the Koji coming out in me. Church of God in Christ. I'm so Blakey. Happy that you're with me on this beautiful Sunday. Last one of August. Right now it's Belvick is spelled the third. Wonderful is your

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1: Good morning, Sonya. God bless you. This is Deacon 3D, and I'm headed to United Faith Center Ministries International, where the pastor is none other than Pastor Phil Cobb.
0: She sounds excited. What about you? Hit me up on the iHeartRadio app, Talkback Mike. Coming up, Fred Hammond in the choir room, Love Never Fails. Here's Karen Clark Shear. You can see her tonight. I'll let you know all the details coming up in about 8 minutes. Bob and Gilead.

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0: Hallelujah 105.1. We are moving full speed ahead. God is good. Come on, praise on. Go. Don't stop. Don't look back. Just go. I'm Sonya Blakey. Coming up, we got new music from Jason Nelson, Made New. We'll do some Adia on the way. Chicago Mass Choir. My soul says yes. The choirs was represented. The quartet, praise and worship. Everything was represented on the Stellar Music Awards. I was there at the taping in North Carolina. And tonight, we all get a chance to see it on BET. Let's support gospel music. Let's support the Stellars. Been at this for 41 years. That's amazing.
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through right now. Some broken family, broken fellowship, broken friendship, broken bodies. The Bible says if we just go to Him, brokenness, broken heart, contrite spirit, He will in no wise cast us aside. When I think about all of these diseases that's plaguing our land, AIDS, cancer, tuberculosis, kidney diseases, I don't care how many diseases there are, there's an answer. You see, double jeopardy gives you the answer. You got to come up with the question, is that right? We don't have to come up with the answer because we already know that Christ is the answer. See, when God asks a question, He knows the answer already. Yes, Adam, Adam, where art thou? Yes, Moses, Moses, what is that that you have in your hand? Yes, Jeremiah, Jeremiah, is there no palm in Gilead? Yes, Elijah, what are you doing here under this

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1: Coming up, we get Trinity 5-7, put your hands. Smokey Norfo, I need you now. It's Sonya Blakey, how bad do you need the Lord? Now, if you ever needed the Lord before, if we ever needed the Lord before, we sure do need him now. I remember Take 6 saying that song. All right, hit me up with your church check-ins, or maybe you got a praise break. You want to scream, holla, God did something. I'm here for it. 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
2: Kimmy Eswick with BIN News Now. It took almost 2 weeks to get power restored to many people in the majority black area of Gary, Indiana. Some black residents had to take to social media to share what they were going through and get attention in order to push the power company to move faster. Now that area's mayor wants the power company to be held accountable.
3: I don't want to commit to anything at this point in time until I see all options before me.
2: President Trump says he's doubled America's oil reserves by securing, quote, majority control over 65 billion barrels of oil from Venezuela. Well, finally, closing arguments are set for Monday in the Tupac murder trial. The defense rested their case without Keefe D taking the stand. Meanwhile, the prosecution called 25 witnesses to the stand to prove its case against Keefe D, who faces life in prison if convicted. Get BIN News Now on demand 24/7 on the iHeartRadio app.
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0: 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Happy Sunday, it's Sonya Blakey. Taking it to the iHeartRadio app, talk back, Mike. Ain't God good?
1: Yes, ma'am. God is good all the time. 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I just love him. 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We serve a good God. Not a

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0: 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You can't tell me what God can't do. Call his name.
1: My testimony is I had one heart attack, two heart attacks, three heart attacks, then a heart transplant. And last week I was down again. But I'm a living witness that God was there.
0: Yes, always. He'll never leave us nor forsake us. Man, I love that. Right now it's Virtue. Get ready.

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1: I'm Amber Payton with BIN News Now. Los Angeles has installed nearly 5 miles of earthquake-resistant water pipeline, replacing aging pipes nearly a century old. Black Mayor Karen Bass marked the milestone Thursday.
2: This is actually the largest and longest earthquake-resistant iron pipe installation in the nation.
1: The Los Angeles Department of Water and Power says the project, expected to be finished by 2030, will improve water reliability. Black Gwinnett County DA Patsy Austin Gadsden is suing Georgia over a new law making several county races nonpartisan starting in 2028. She argues the law unfairly targets 5 metro Atlanta counties and is racially discriminatory. And Michael Vick and HBCU Norfolk State are starting the season with a statement. The Spartans crushed Winston-Salem State 56-0 Saturday for their first shutout since 2019 and highest scoring game in 5 years. Get BIN News Now on demand 24/7 on the iHeartRadio app.
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5: 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Heroes like NYPD officer Pedro Garcia, who sadly lost his life. The Tunnel to Towers Foundation was able to honor Officer Garcia by paying off the family's mortgage through their Fallen First Responder Home Program. 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

0: 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Shay Knox featuring Ernest Pugh right there. They sound good together. Coming up, Fred Hammond, Let the Praise Begin. It's Sonya Blakey. Excited that we can come together on One Accord. Oh, give thanks to the Lord, for he is good. His mercy, his favor, his righteousness, it's there for us. Come on and tap in, saints.
1: I'm Amber Payton with BIN News Now. Senatobia, Mississippi officials are standing by Police Chief Harold Vandenford amid allegations he used racial slurs in private texts. The controversy comes as the department remains under scrutiny over the June police shooting death of Black 1-year-old Cohen Wiley. Black civil rights attorney Ben Crump is calling for more transparency in that case. A second Haitian pastor is reportedly in ICE custody after being detained in Springfield, Ohio. Another pastor, Gilbert Adrian, was arrested last week. The detentions come as federal immigration enforcement increases following the Trump administration's push to end temporary protected status for thousands of Haitians. And rapper Blueface was reportedly detained at gunpoint after deputies responded to a false 911 call at his King of Crabs restaurant in California. TMZ says authorities were told there was a violent incident involving the rapper. Get BIN News Now on demand 24/7 on the iHeartRadio app.
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14: wonder. John Husted isn't just caught up in Epstein's web. 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
1: That was classic Fred Hammond. I remember the 90s. Radical for Christ? Yes. Let the praise begin. It's Sonya Blakey. The praise is going up tonight. Stellar Gospel Music Awards on BET. I was there. I captured all of the favorite moments. Make sure you follow me, Sonya Blakey, Facebook, Instagram, TikTok. You'll see what I'm talking about. Right now, it's Hezekiah Walker. I'll make it.

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1: It's music from Jonathan Nelson and Purpose with My Name is Victory. I'm Tracy Bethay. Happy Sunday to you and yours. Still to come, Ricky Diller with Open My Eyes. It's Beverly Crawford and He's Done
2: the
1: Enough.
2: The song just simply says, if he doesn't do anything else, he's already done enough. Bishop Brown wrote this song for me. Hallelujah.

0: Hallelujah 105.1, Birmingham's inspiration station. It's music from the choir master, that is Ricky Dillard, who is preparing for a fall tour. Oh, yes, he is. I think it's a great thing. You got several of our gospel artists preparing to tour before the end of the year. Ricky Dillard, he's got an amazing tour put together, amazing gospel artists that will be traveling with him. Jacqueline Carr has her own tour. You have, who else is touring? Oh, yeah, Anthony Brown and Group Therapy along with Maurette Brown Clark. So there's a lot of gospel tours that'll be headed, coming to a city near you. And what do? Yeah, we definitely must support them. Amen. Listen, I want you to stay close. I've got more of your favorite gospel hits standing by. The Songbird of the South, Miss Dottie Peoples, is on the way. Charlie Wilson, I'm Blessed. And a classic from living legend Vanessa Bell Armstrong.
1: I'm Amber Payton with BIN News Now. Civil rights leaders, Democratic lawmakers, and hundreds of protesters gathered on the National Mall Friday for the 2026 Defend the Vote March on Washington. The event marked 63 years since the historic 1963 march.
2: We have a hater in the White House.
1: Speakers, including Black House Minority Leader Hakeem Jeffries, urged voter turnout in the November elections. Virginia Governor Abigail Spanberger joined leaders at Fort Monroe for the unveiling of a new sculpture at the African Landing Memorial. The work honors the first recorded Africans brought to English North America in 1619 and depicts the first African family documented in the Virginia colony.

0: rapper Lil Nas X is mourning the death of his mother, Tamika Hill. The Grammy winner announced her passing in a social media tribute, calling the loss deeply painful for him and his family. A cause of death has not been disclosed. Get BIN News now on demand 24/7 on the iHeartRadio app.
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1: It is living legend Vanessa Bell Armstrong, who told me that she loves to drive fast. When she had that convertible on. Are you still driving fast, Vanessa Bell Armstrong? We love her music ministry. Yes, we do. Happy Sunday to you and yours. I'm Tracy Bethay. Glad to be in your company. Here's Maverick City Music and Run to You. I've

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1: It's music from Maverick City Music. Song says, Lord, we run to you. And when we do, Lord, you're standing there with open arms, waiting to love on us, support us, keep us uplifted and inspired. We thank you for that, Lord. I'm Tracy Bethay. Happy Sunday to you and yours. Hope your day is going well. Headed over to the Talkback feature on the iHeartRadio app. Who's checking in on today?
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1: 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When you do that, you can also push that little red microphone and start talking to us. And that reaches us right here in the studio. And we get to hear your beautiful thoughts like this woman of God from Alabama. You can give a shout out to your pastor, your church, where you work. We just want to hear from you. Make a request. Yeah, push a little microphone, a little red microphone, and start talking. I'm telling you, you never know. You could be the next person you hear on the radio.
3: I'm Amber Payton with BIN News Now. Two people are dead and nine others are wounded after a mass shooting in Trenton, New Jersey. Police say gunfire erupted early Sunday at what may have been a neighborhood cookout. No motive has been released and the Mercer County Prosecutor's Homicide Task Force is investigating. Virginia's final Confederate monument on Capitol Square was removed Saturday, completing a process that began during the 2020 Black Lives Matter protest. Three other Confederate statues came down Friday, leaving the grounds without monuments honoring the Confederacy. The statues will be moved to battlefield sites in the Shenandoah Valley. And the defense has rested in the Tupac Shakur murder trial with closing arguments set for Monday. Dwayne Keefe D. Davis is accused of planning the 1996 Las Vegas drive-by shooting that killed the rapper. Davis pleaded not guilty, chose not to testify, and faces life in prison if convicted. Get BIN News Now on demand 24/7 on the iHeartRadio app.
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1: Yes, the presence of the Lord is here, right where you are. That's where the presence of the Lord is. You carry him with you everywhere you go. That's Byron Cage. Happy Sunday to you and yours. Got some Lisa Noel Smith and the Brown Singers with Promises on the way. Here's music from the Sounds of Blackness and Be Optimistic.
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1: I said it. I just felt down in my spirit this song would be Song of the Year for the Stellar Awards. And not only did they win Song of the Year, they won all five of the nominations and categories they were in. A clean sweep, so yeah. Congratulations to Lee Snow Smith and the Brown Singers. Promises is Song of the Year, and rightfully so. As a matter of fact, you can check out the Stellar Awards, y'all. It's going to air on today, this evening, 8 p.m. Eastern. 8 p.m. Eastern, 7 p.m. Central. So you make sure that you check it out. It's going to be an amazing show, and I'm excited about it. Listen, on the way, music from Bishop Larry Trotter. Got some for Sean Mitchell standing by, Erica Campbell, John P. Key, and we've got Brent Jones, who's getting ready for his live recording. Yep, he's coming up this hour in the Gospel Truth and Gospel News, honey.

0: I'm Amber Payton with BIN News Now. Chicago police are investigating a mass shooting that left one person dead and nine others injured on the south side. Gunfire erupted as officers were dispersing a large crowd in Washington Park. No suspects are in custody. An Illinois man has been indicted for allegedly threatening a friend of Nolan Wells, the black teen whose death during a Mississippi boating trip remains under investigation. Federal prosecutors say 32-year-old Edward James Porter made threatening calls to Bart Edmonston Jr. and his father on July 31st. Porter faces a federal charge of transmitting a threatening message in interstate commerce and could receive up to 5 years in prison if convicted. And Jermaine Dupri has dropped his $18 million lawsuit against Sony Music after the two sides reached a settlement. Dupri had accused Sony of underreporting sales and withholding royalties tied to artists including Mariah Carey, Usher, and Escape. Get BIN News Now on demand 24/7 on the iHeartRadio app.
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Headed down 280? Well, let God ride with you at 105.1 Hallelujah on the iHeartRadio app.

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105.1 Hallelujah FM. The Anointed Pay Sisters, yes, lift him up. We give God a high praise on today. Happy Sunday to you and yours. I'm Tracy Bethay. Let's walk down memory lane with John P. Key and his church medley.

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1: 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Oh, it's time for the gospel truth in gospel news, honey. 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
0: Today in the gospel truth in gospel news, honey, Grammy and Stellar Award winning Brent Jones is celebrating 30 years in music ministry with a brand new live CD and video recording. Hailed as the hardest working man in gospel with over 200 plus dates per year, Brent Jones is a gospel icon whose trailblazing work with his urban collective Brent Jones and TP Mob set the stage for Kirk Franklin and urban contemporary gospel. The live recording will feature his 150-voice Dallas Church Choirs United and his California-based Best Life Choir, along with special guest, none other than the legendary Prince of Praise, Byron Cage. Brent has brought us so many great choir anthems, such as Billboard's number one hits, Live Your Best Life, Come On, Open Your Mouth and Say Something, Heroes, Nothing Else Matters, and of course his big hit, Praise in the Choir Stand. Get ready, it's Brent Jones' live video recording, Saturday, September 12th in Dallas, Texas, at the Community Missionary Baptist Church of Cedar Hill. Get more details at BrentJonesSound.com. I'm Tracy Bethay, and that's a look at the gospel truth and gospel news, honey.
2: I'm Amber Payton with BIN News Now. Grand Rapids, Michigan is increasing oversight of its automated license plate reader system.
3: There is no defunding of the Flock technology with this order.
2: Flock City Manager Mark Washington says Flock safety cameras will now fall under the city surveillance technology policy, requiring future purchases, renewals, or expansions to go through committee review and city commission approval. The Justice Department is accusing George Washington University Medical School of racial discrimination in admissions. A complaint claims white and Asian applicants were denied in favor of black and Hispanic candidates. And actor Samuel Monroe Jr. has died at 52 after a battle with meningitis. He was best known for roles in Menace to Society, Set It Off, Tales from the Hood, and The Players Club. His family announced his death on Facebook and asked for prayers, especially for his three children. Get BIN News Now on demand 24/7 on the iHeartRadio app.
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0: 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Oh,

0: means for two. Hallelujah 105.1.
1: It's music from Doe and Brighter. I'm Tracy Bethay, glad to be in your company. Looking forward to Doe's new project. It's titled Shiloh, named after her son. And it's a beautiful worship project. Yeah, it's actually should be available now. Yeah. Here's the Reverend Clay Evans, and I've got a testimony.

0: aging pipes nearly a century old. Black Mayor Karen Bass marked the milestone Thursday.
1: This is actually the largest and longest earthquake-resistant iron pipe installation in the nation.
0: The Los Angeles Department of Water and Power says the project, expected to be finished by 2030, will improve water reliability. Black Gwinnett County DA Patsy Austin Gadsden is suing Georgia over a new law making several county races nonpartisan starting in 2028. She argues the law unfairly targets five metro Atlanta counties and is racially discriminatory. And Michael Vick and HBCU Norfolk State are starting the season with a statement. The Spartans crushed Winston-Salem State 56-0 Saturday for their first shutout since 2019 and highest scoring game in 5 years. 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
2: Oh, what a classic that is. Tremaine Hawkins, the late Walter Hawkins, and the Potter's House. Yes, he will. The Potter will put you back together again. Let him mold you. Let him make you. I'm Tracy Bethay. Glad to be in your company. It's the latest single from Anthony Brown and Group Therapy, and Always Be Good.

0: 105.1 Hallelujah FM. It's music from Anthony Brown and Group Therapy and Always Be Good. Shout out to Anthony Brown and Group Therapy and Marette Brown Clark. Yes, they are teaming up and they're getting ready to go on tour. Yeah, this fall. So I'm excited about all the tours and gospel music that will be traveling from city to city. And as you know, Marette Brown Clark has actually used Anthony Brown in Group Therapy. They were her background singers as the choir for years. And Anthony decided to come to the forefront. And he's the Anthony Brown that we know and love. And so, yeah. They're getting ready to tour together. Stay tuned. You know I'll let you know if it's coming to a city near you. Coming up, more of your favorite gospel hits. Next hour, music from BB and CC Winans. Got some Kurt Carr and the Kurt Carr Singers on the way. Jay Moss is standing by. Music from Donald Lawrence. And we'll share your birthdays on this 30th day of August.
1: I'm Amber Payton with BIN News Now. Senatobia, Mississippi officials are standing by Police Chief Harold Vandenford amid allegations he used racial slurs in private texts. The controversy comes as the department remains under scrutiny over the June police shooting death of Black 1-year-old Cohen Wiley. Black civil rights attorney Ben Crump is calling for more transparency in that case. A second Haitian pastor is reportedly in ICE custody after being detained in Springfield, Ohio. Another pastor, Gilbert Adrian, was arrested last week. The detentions come as federal immigration enforcement increases following the Trump administration's push to end temporary protected status for thousands of Haitians. And rapper Blueface was reportedly detained at gunpoint after deputies responded to a false 911 call at his King of Crabs restaurant in California. TMZ says authorities were told there was a violent incident involving the rapper. Get BIN News Now on demand 24/7 on the iHeartRadio app.
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0: 105.1 Hallelujah FM, Birmingham's inspiration station. I love that from BB and CC Winans and Close to You. Happy Sunday to you and yours. I'm Tracy Bethay. Ricky Dillard is standing by. Here are the Kirk Carr Singers in the Sanctuary.
1: Oh God, once again, we come into your presence with expectancy in our hearts. 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
1: I'm Amber Payton with BIN News Now. Civil rights leaders, Democratic lawmakers, and hundreds of protesters gathered on the National Mall Friday for the 2026 Defend the Vote March on Washington. The event marked 63 years since the historic 1963 march.
2: We have a hater in the White House.
1: Speakers, including Black House Minority Leader Hakeem Jeffries, urged voter turnout in the November elections. Virginia Governor Abigail Spanberger joined leaders at Fort Monroe for the unveiling of a new sculpture at the African Landing Memorial. The work honors the first recorded Africans brought to English North America in 1619 and depicts the first African family documented in the Virginia colony. And rapper Lil Nas X is mourning the death of his mother, Tamika Hill. The Grammy winner announced her passing in a social media tribute, calling the loss deeply painful for him and his family. A cause of death has not been disclosed. Get BIN News Now on demand 24/7 on the iHeartRadio app.
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1: It's music from Walter Hawkins and Be Grateful. I'm Tracy Bethay, glad to be in your company. A beautiful Sunday to you and yours. Got your birthdays coming up, but first it's Canton Jones and Praise on Go. Canton Jones.

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1: That is the latest single. That is Mr. Canton Jones with Praise on Go. Ah, yes, praise the Lord, all ye people. Your praise should always be on ready, on go. I'm Tracy Bethay, delighted to be in your company on this beautifully blessed Sunday. It's the 30th day of August, and we've got some birthdays to celebrate. Now, let me go back just yesterday. Got to say happy birthday to twins, Kendall and Kevin Duffy. Amazing men of God. And just doing great things in the body of Christ. If you know about the movie War Room and Sarah's Oil, these young men, twin brothers, along with their sister Michelle, they're behind getting the word out, the marketing campaign, the meet and greets, and they just do a great job. So, yeah. Kendon and Kelvis Duffy, happy birthday to you, or happy belated birthday on yesterday. Today, Admar Matthews celebrating on today. Happy birthday, Dinky. Also, Mr. Shaughnessy Woods is celebrating on today. Marquita Jack, I know she's wearing her pink and green on today. Happy birthday, Marquita. Marquita, I should say. LaCrease Newsom, happy birthday. Audrey Smith Hill is celebrating on today, along with Travis Cooper, Will Fant with your sharp. I know you got your Gucci on today. Happy birthday to you. And to Stella Young. And maybe you've got a birthday or an anniversary on today or this weekend. Listen, we just want to say blessings to you.
2: I'm Amber Payton with BIN News Now. Two people are dead and nine others are wounded after a mass shooting in Trenton, New Jersey. Police say gunfire erupted early Sunday at what may have been a neighborhood cookout. No motive has been released and the Mercer County Prosecutor's Homicide Task Force is investigating. Virginia's final Confederate monument on Capitol Square was removed Saturday, completing a process that began during the 2020 Black Lives Matter protest. Three other Confederate statues came down Friday, leaving the grounds without monuments honoring the Confederacy. The statues will be moved to battlefield sites in the Shenandoah Valley. And the defense has rested in the Tupac Shakur murder trial with closing arguments set for Monday. Dwayne Keefe D. Davis is accused of planning the 1996 Las Vegas drive-by shooting that killed the rapper. Davis pleaded not guilty, chose not to testify, and faces life in prison if convicted. Get BIN News Now on demand 24/7 on the iHeartRadio app.
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Hallelujah 105.1, Birmingham's inspiration station. Preparing for their Las Vegas residency, the legendary Clark Sisters with Blessed and Highly Favored. I'm Tracy Bethay. Happy Sunday to you and yours. We've got some Holy You from Ty Tribbett on the way. Here's the Chicago Mass Choir with My Soul, My Thoughts, My Will, My Emotions, says, Yes, Lord.

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0: disgusting message in interstate commerce and could receive up to 5 years in prison if convicted. And Jermaine Dupri has dropped his $18 million lawsuit against Sony Music after the two sides reached a settlement. Dupri had accused Sony of underreporting sales and withholding royalties tied to artists including Mariah Carey, Usher, and Escape. 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
1: It's music from Whitney Houston, and I love the Lord. I'm Tracy Bethay. So glad to be in your company on this beautiful Sunday. Here's Jason Nelson and Made New.

0: Hallelujah 105.1. That's music from Jason Nelson along with Madison Ryan Ward and Made New. God can turn it all around. He can make you, create in me, Lord, a clean heart and renew in me the right spirit. I want to be made new, Lord, like you. I want to walk differently, talk differently, treat people differently. I want to be made new. I love it. That's one of my favorite songs right about now. I'm Tracy Bethay. So glad to be in your company. Headed over to the Talkback feature on the iHeartRadio app. Who's checking in on today?
1: Hi, Tracy. This is Natalie from Texas. And I would like to hear Every Mountain.
0: For Every Mountain by Kurt Carr and the Kurt Carr Singers. How you doing, Natalie? Thanks so much for checking in on today. Texas, stand up. I'll be in the Dallas area in a couple of weeks. Brent Jones is recording live. I'm excited about that live recording, y'all. And so, yeah. Natalie, thanks for checking in. And thank you so much for pushing the little red microphone. Definitely going to try and get that Kurt Carr and the Kurt Carr Singers on for you. I know I had them on a couple of hours ago. But, yeah, definitely going to try and get them back on for you. That's how we stay connected, y'all, with the iHeartRadio app. Download it absolutely free right now from your app store. It's free. 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And when you preset the station, then you can preset your podcasts, other forms and genres of music that you like. But most importantly, it's that little red microphone that keeps us connected. 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I'm telling you, you never know. You could be the next person you hear on the radio.
2: 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Grand Rapids, Michigan is increasing oversight of its automated license plate reader system.
3: There is no defunding of the Flock technology with this order.
2: Black City Manager Mark Washington says Flock safety cameras will now fall under the city surveillance technology policy, requiring future purchases, renewals, or expansions to go through committee review and city commission approval. The Justice Department is accusing George Washington University Medical School of racial discrimination in admissions. A complaint claims white and Asian applicants were denied in favor of black and Hispanic candidates. And actor Samuel Monroe Jr. has died at 52 after a battle with meningitis. He was best known for roles in Menace to Society, Set It Off, Tales from the Hood, and The Players Club. His family announced his death on Facebook and asked for prayers, especially for his three children. Get BIN News Now on demand 24/7 on the iHeartRadio app.
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105.1 Hallelujah FM. That's the choir master, Ricky Dillard, with Grace. I'm Tracy Bethay. So glad to be in your company. Still to come, PJ Morton with Mercy. Here's Daryl Pettis in Strength and Praise with Yes, Lord.

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0: 105.1 Hallelujah FM, Birmingham's inspiration station. That's PJ Morton with his number one hit single, Mercy. Thank you, Lord, for your mercy that endureth forever. I'm Tracy Bethay, delighted to be in your company. Happy Sunday to you and yours. Hope your day has been going quite well, being uplifted and inspired. Listen, still to come, music on the way from Yolanda Adams, got some Billy Rivers and the Angelic Voices of Faith on the way, and music from the host of tonight's Stella Awards, Kirk Franklin.
1: I'm Amber Payton with BIN News Now. Los Angeles has installed nearly 5 miles of earthquake-resistant water pipeline, replacing aging pipes nearly a century old. Black Mayor Karen Bass marked the milestone Thursday.
2: This is actually the largest and longest earthquake-resistant iron pipe installation in the nation.
1: The Los Angeles Department of Water and Power says the project, expected to be finished by 2030, will improve water reliability. Black Gwinnett County DA Patsy Austin Gadsden is suing Georgia over a new law making several county races nonpartisan starting in 2028. She argues the law unfairly targets 5 metro Atlanta counties and is racially discriminatory. And Michael Vick and HBCU Norfolk State are starting the season with a statement. The Spartans crushed Winston-Salem State 56-0 Saturday for their first shutout since 2019 and highest scoring game in 5 years. Get BIN News Now on demand 24/7 on the iHeartRadio app.
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105.1 Hallelujah FM. That's for you, Steve, in Monticello, Mississippi. He loves that Canton Spirituals and Fix It Jesus. Happy Sunday to you. I'm Tracy Bethay. Here's Maverick City Music with Run to You.

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1: And when we run to you, Lord, we know that we are safe in your arms. Thank you, Lord, that you allow us in those good days, even in our bad days, when we know we've done wrong, Lord. But we still come on back home and repent. We can come and run to you. I'm Tracy Bethay. Thank you so much for sharing a portion of your Sunday with me. I pray that something was said or played to uplift your spirits, keep you happy and smiling just to make it through this day. Before I get out of here, I definitely want to say a very special thank you to Danny McGee Barlow. She is the creator and founder of the HER Awards, and it's now the HER Plus HAM Awards, and it just honors and celebrates people doing great things, things of excellence. And I was honored this weekend, and it was absolutely phenomenal and amazing. And to my fellow class of 2026 honorees with me, it's a blessing to be able to share your gifts. We all have gifts that we can use to edify God, to edify and bring people to Christ. And so thank you so much. It was held at Golden Gate Cathedral, it was just a beautiful celebration. And thank you again to the committee and to Danny for your vision of this award in its third year. And I appreciate you and thank you so much again. I'm honored. I never take any award or honor for granted because people don't have to think about you. And so thank you again. Listen, before we get out of here, how about we wind down from work? Today's inspirational quote says, it doesn't matter who you are, doesn't matter where you come from. The ability to triumph begins with you always. It begins with you. You let that minister to your hearts all week long. And thanks so much for listening.
2: I'm Amber Payton with BIN News Now. Senatobia, Mississippi officials are standing by Police Chief Harold Vandenford amid allegations he used racial slurs in private texts. The controversy comes as the department remains under scrutiny over the June police shooting death of Black 1-year-old Cohen Wiley. Black civil rights attorney Ben Crump is calling for more transparency in that case. A second Haitian pastor is reportedly in ICE custody after being detained in Springfield, Ohio. Another pastor, Gilbert Adrian, was arrested last week. The detentions come as federal immigration enforcement increases following the Trump administration's push to end temporary protected status for thousands of Haitians. And rapper Blueface was reportedly detained at gunpoint after deputies responded to a false 911 call at his King of Crabs restaurant in California. TMZ says authorities were told there was a violent incident involving the rapper. Get BIN News Now on demand 24/7 on the iHeartRadio app.
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So I'm speaking for all of you listening, starting here, starting now. 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
2: 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Bishop Brown wrote this song for me. 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
1: For God has brought us out of darkness into his marvelous light. Oh, Jesus is the light of the world. Kim Harper Johnson with you. Happy Sun. Yay. We made it to the last Sunday of August 2026. To God be the glory. And listen, how was worship service today? All right. 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Okay, pay it forward. Share that word with somebody else. It won't return empty. It will not return void. But it'll bless somebody. 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Here's Edwin Hawkins. Yeah, God will take care of you.

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1: Expect to see the goodness of the Lord in the land of the living. Hallelujah. I'm Kim Harford Johnson. Thanks for listening in. Happy Sunday to you and yours. Yes, praying that all is well. And of course, all day long, August 30th, a special day on the national calendar. Yeah, let me tell you what it is. I'll do that for you straight ahead, so don't you miss it. Got Lachey Knox, Ernest Pugh, right there.
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1: Surely goodness and mercy will follow us all the days of our lives. Kim Harper Johnson, thanks for listening in. Yeah, it's me keeping you company. It's my pleasure. Got Bishop Larry D. Trotter. The Lord is blessing me. Group Fire, I can count on you. Well, today, August 30th, all day long, a special day on the national calendar is hashtag Toasted Marshmallow Day. Yeah, for real. Get your friends together and gather up some firewood and grab a few long sticks and a bag of marshmallows. Then make plans for a great night. You know, there's nothing like a great fire roasted treat. And ooh, when you fire roast a marshmallow, delicious. And you know what? Get a little chocolate, graham crackers, squeeze it together. You know you got a s'mores, right? Well, listen, something that's a great treat on this Sunday. Take pictures and post it all over your social media platforms and share the message. It is hashtag Toasted Marshmallow Day. Yummy.
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